0: gather senior government officials, industry leaders and key stakeholders from India and EFTA states, Switzerland, Norway, Iceland and Liechtenstein to further strengthen economic cooperation, foster business partnerships and unlock new opportunities in trade, investment, technology collaboration and innovation. With the theme Building a $100 billion investment partnership, creating 1 million jobs in India, the summit will focus on reviewing TEPA progress, announcing new investments, strengthening industry-government collaboration and exploring opportunities across key sectors. This is Akashvani giving you the news.
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0: President Draupadi Murmu is currently on a three-day official visit to Himachal Pradesh. On arriving in Bilaspur yesterday, she attended the first convocation ceremony of AIIMS Bilaspur, where she conferred medals and degrees upon meritorious students. On the second day of her visit today, the president is scheduled to visit the Atal Tunnel Rohtang. We have more from a correspondent.
2: On the second day of her three-day visit to Himachal Pradesh, President Draupadi Murmu is scheduled to visit Atal Tunnel Rohtang today. She will visit both the northern and southern portals of the tunnel and receive information about the historic tunnel from officials of the Border Roads Organization. In the afternoon, President Murmu will also offer prayers at the famous Hidimba Temple in Manali. Elaborate security arrangements have been put in place in Manali, Atal Tunnel Rohtang and surrounding areas in view of the president's visit. Ritesh Kapoor, Akashwani News, Manali.
0: A 4.9 magnitude earthquake struck Uttarakhand's Chamoli district last night, sending tremors across several parts of the state and parts of Delhi NCR. According to the National Center for Seismology, NCS, the earthquake occurred at around 10:24 p.m. with its epicenter in Chamoli at a depth of approximately 13 kilometers. The Reserve Bank of India will announce its bi-monthly monetary policy today, with several experts expecting a rate hike after nearly 3.5 years as inflation pressures rise due to the continuing West Asia conflict. The last repo rate hike was in February 2023 when the RBI raised the rate by 0.25% to 6.50%. It then kept the rate unchanged through 2023-24 before beginning its rate cut cycle in 2025. Currently, the RBI's policy repo rate stands at 5.25%. Prime Minister Narendra Modi has completed 25 years in public service, a journey defined by the mantra of Jan Seva, say Desh Seva, and a relentless commitment that continues. Guided by this vision for Seva and Sushasan, the government has been ceaselessly working towards achieving the goal of a Viksit Bharat by 2047. Through inclusive development and social empowerment, this dedication is transforming lives. Today, in a special series, we bring you an instance of how this vision has been translated into action through the Sagarmala program.
3: India's maritime sector has been the backbone of the country's trade and has grown manifold over the years. To harness its more than 11,000 kilometer long coastline, around 14,500 kilometers of potentially navigable waterways and strategic location on key international maritime trade routes, the government launched the Sagarmala program in 2015 under the leadership of Prime Minister Narendra Modi. The program aims to promote port-led development by modernizing ports, improving connectivity, promoting coastal shipping and strengthening coastal communities. Prime Minister Narendra Modi has emphasized harnessing India's maritime potential to drive economic growth and development.
4: Bharat Sarkar ne Rajya Sarkar ke sahyog se Sagarmala Pariyojana ke tahat port infrastructure ko upgrade kiya hai. Port connectivity ko bhi badhaya hai.
3: For Goa, a state with strong maritime heritage, extensive waterways and the Mormugao port, Sagarmala is creating new opportunities by strengthening port infrastructure, inland waterways and cruise tourism. Captain of Ports Goa, Octavio Rodriguez, told Akashvani about the work being undertaken under the Sagarmala program in the state.
5: It is going to change many jetties. Now see, another 10 jetties we are going to get, already approved. Only thing now we need to install it. They are all floating jetties which will take care of the tourism activities over there, passengers transportation system, because we are going to also come up with a auto metro.
3: Goa has so far completed 10 Sagarmala projects with an investment of over 840 crore.

0: rupees. These projects are strengthening maritime infrastructure and improving connectivity across the state. Mahesh Sopre, Akashwani News, Panchi.
1: India Meteorological Department IMD has forecast heavy rainfall over Nagaland, Manipur, Mizoram and Tripura today. IMD has also predicted thunderstorms with lightning and gusty winds over east-west Uttar Pradesh, Bihar, Haryana, Chandigarh, Delhi and Himachal Pradesh today. Similar conditions are likely to prevail over Jharkhand, Chhattisgarh, Kerala, Odisha, Punjab, Uttarakhand, West Bengal and Sikkim. Met Department has said the national capital is expected to witness partly cloudy skies. In a major overhaul of the state's madrasa education system, the West Bengal government has abolished the Madrasa Education Commission. Chief Minister Subhendu Adhikari announced yesterday that the commission has been merged with the School Service Commission, bringing madrasa recruitment under the SSC from now on. India defeated West Indies by 8 wickets in the opening T20I in Lucknow last night to take a 1-0 lead in the 5-match series. Put into bat, West Indies were bowled out for 171 in 19.1 overs. Chasing a target of 172, India comfortably reached the target in just 14.4 overs, losing only 2 wickets. And now for a look at today's newspapers, it's over to Tanvi Khurana.
2: Thank you, Abhishek. Cabinet lauds Narendra Modi on 25 years as head of government, leads Hindustan Times. BJP to launch yatras to mark Modi's 25 years in public life, reports the Asian Age. The opposition's protest in central Delhi that lasted for 9 hours yesterday is noticed prominently by the dailies. Opposition hits the street against CEC, its leaders detained, leads the Indian Express, adding Parliament Street shuts down for much of the day. BJP accuses opposition for fomenting anarchy, says the Pioneer. AIR Marshal Ashutosh Dixit to be next IAF chief, informs the Pioneer. And finally, master storyteller Jeffrey Archer dies at 86, reports the Financial Express. The paper writes, British novelist, former politician, leaves a lasting literary legacy. And with that, it's back to you, Abhishek.
1: Thank you, Tanvi. And now, before we end the bulletin, the headlines once again. Prime Minister Narendra Modi completes 25 years as head of a government. Union Cabinet passes resolution to commemorate this landmark achievement. Government notifies 375 permissible works under Viksit Bharat G. Ramji scheme, marking 41% expansion from the previous 266 works. Prime Minister Modi interacts with board members of Global System for Mobile Communications Association, says technology must become a tool for inclusive and sustainable development. RBI to announce bi-monthly monetary policy this morning. IMD forecasts heavy rain in Nagaland, Manipur, Mizoram and Tripura today. And in men's cricket, India beat West Indies by 8 wickets. And with that, we end the morning news. Have a nice day.
3: This is Akashvani Shillong, the Northeast News Bulletin, read by Wai Delang Pariyat. First, we take a look at the headlines. Polling for by-election to Nagaon Lok Sabha constituency in Assam records voter turnout of 76.20%. Meghalaya Chief Minister Conrad K. Sangma says partners of Meghalaya Democratic Alliance will not be dropped from coalition government. Mizoram Health Minister Laldrin Pui warns of cancelling drug licenses of dealers amid growing concerns over widespread abuse and illegal sale of pharmaceutical drugs. And now the news in details. In Assam, the polling for the by-election to Nagaon Lok Sabha constituency recorded a voter turnout of 76.20% yesterday. 15 candidates are in the fray, with the BJP, Congress and AIUDF among the major contestants. Counting of votes will take place on the 9th of this month. The by-election was necessitated after former Congress leader Pradyut Bordoloi resigned as MP and joined the BJP. Meanwhile, the BJP won 30 out of 40 wards in the Silchar Municipal Corporation election. Counting of votes was held yesterday. As two candidates were elected unopposed, the BJP's tally has risen to 32 in the 42-member municipal corporation. Independent candidates emerged victorious in 6 wards, while the Indian National Congress and the Assam Gana Parishad won 2 wards each. Meghalaya Chief Minister Conrad K. Sangma yesterday said that partners of the Meghalaya Democratic Alliance would not be dropped because of having adequate numbers and believe in the principles of working together as coalition partners. He clarified over rumours that the BJP would not be part of the MDA and that the BJP would break the NPP to form the government in the state. Sangma said that the NPP, despite having an absolute majority of 33 MLAs, did not drop its coalition partners during the last cabinet reshuffle. on the joining of NPP MLAs with the Naga People's Front in Nagaland. Sangma, who is the NPP national president, said the party is not happy with what has happened but accepts the changing political circumstances. He urged NPP leaders, workers and supporters to remain united and work together, adding that the situation would strengthen their commitment to the party and overcome the challenges without allowing them to weaken the party. Mizoram Health Minister Lalrin Pui yesterday warned that the government would not hesitate to cancel drug licenses of dealers violating the law amid growing concerns over the widespread abuse and illegal sale of pharmaceutical drugs, particularly codeine syrup, in the state. In a social media post, the minister said an interministerial meeting has discussed the alarming rise in pharmaceutical drug abuse. The meeting noted that the rapid fall in supply of heroin, considered one of the state's most serious drug-related threats, had driven many people towards the abuse of pharmaceutical drugs. According to the minister, codeine syrup was also identified as the most widely abused pharmaceutical drug in Mizoram, and the abuse has spread among young people, adults and even children. The Sikkim Education Department and Google have partnered to promote the use of artificial intelligence in higher education across the Himalayan state, with the collaboration focusing on equipping faculty with new-age digital skills. The partnership will see the rollout of the Google AI Educator Series, a hands-on program aimed at training higher education faculty in the use of Google's latest AI tools. The program will be implemented across 15 higher and technical government colleges and Kangcheng Dongsa State University, enabling faculty to integrate AI into classroom teaching, improve teaching practices, and develop future-ready learning experiences. Tripura Chief Minister Dr. Manik Saha has announced that the National Commission for Indian System of Medicine has granted the letter of permission for the establishment of the Tripura Government Ayurvedic Medical College and Hospital at Tipanya Udaipur in Gomati District. According to the Chief Minister, the college will offer 60 undergraduate seats in Bachelor of Ayurvedic Medicine and Surgery. The Chief Minister said that the new institution will play an important role in expanding medical education and Ayurvedic healthcare services in the state. The Northeastern Council has released 11.92 crore rupees to Nagaland during September for development initiatives in the state. The funds include support for cluster-based coffee value chain development and construction of a cultural activity complex at Fusaromi village for the Chakasang community. The NEC also recorded completion of two projects in Nagaland during the month. Overall, the NEC has released 42.6 crore rupees across the northeastern region during September and recorded the completion and closure of 14 major infrastructure projects with a combined value of 45.48 crore rupees. A joint team of Assam Rifles, Indian Army and Manipur Police conducted a search operation at the foothills of Wakan Hill Range in Imphal East District yesterday and recovered an abandoned cache of weapons and warlike stores. According to the PRO of IG Assam Rifles South, the recovered items include one SLR, one country-made AK-47, one country-made MP5, four country-made carbines, two 9mm pistols, four country-made 12-bore single-barrel guns, 25 ammunition rounds, two grenades, four mortar shells, three radio chargers, an SLR bayonet, a flare round, helmet, jacket and boots. An arms smuggler was also apprehended, which led to the recovery of weapons and warlike stores. Arunachal Pradesh Chief Minister Pema Khandu yesterday urged the people to take ownership of public infrastructure, saying the facilities must improve the quality of life. Khandu was speaking at a program in East Siang District where he unveiled infrastructure developed under the Pasighat Smart City Mission. He also called for greater efforts to create livelihood opportunities for young people by harnessing the region's tourism potential, agriculture, horticulture and other local resources. Khandu said that Arunachal Pradesh must contribute meaningfully to India's goal of becoming a developed nation by 2047. In Mizoram, a 67-year-old pensioner has become the first patient to receive an Abbott Avir VR leadless pacemaker, with the procedure successfully performed at the state government-run civil hospital Aizawl. The implantation was carried out by a team led by the cardiologists Dr. Lonsi V. Lalzarliana and Dr. Isak Lalomika, with technical and clinical support from Dr. Uday Shankar Das of Apollo Multi-Specialty Hospital, Kolkata. Lalrin Pui described the procedure as a significant advancement in cardiac treatment available in the state. Tripura Chief Minister Dr. Manik Saha has announced a 3% hike in DNS allowance for state government employees and pensioners. The announcement was made during a press conference at the Secretariat in the presence of Finance Minister Paramjit Singh Roy yesterday. With the latest hike, government employees and pensioners will receive 44% dearness allowance in total, which is effective from October 1, 2026. The Chief Minister said the decision would result in an additional annual expenditure of around 300 crore rupees for the state government. In another major decision, the house rent allowance for regular government employees has been increased from 8% to 10%. Nagaland yesterday launched the Samaveshi Ajivika Yojana through a memorandum of understanding signed between the Nagaland State Rural Livelihoods Mission and the BRAC International. The three-year MOU was signed in Kohima by Mission Director Moa Sangtam and BRAC International India Country Lead Shweta S. Banerjee in the presence of Commissioner and Secretary Rural Development and other officials. The program will support 4,000 extremely vulnerable households in Nagaland and use BRAC's graduation approach to help them move out of poverty. Sikkim Tourism and Civil Aviation Department yesterday launched four digital initiatives to promote tourism industry in the Himalayan state. At a function attended by Tourism and Civil Aviation and Commerce Minister Shering T. Bhutia, an Adventure Fest web portal developed for Adventure Fest, scheduled to be held from November 1st to 7th in Namchi district, was launched. The portal's key features and functionality were demonstrated through a video presentation. The second launch was the implementation of the e-office system at the Institute of Hotel Management. With its implementation, IHM will become the first institute in Sikkim to transition to a fully online system. In Mizoram, Na Sin Kut 2026 began in Champa yesterday with Mizoram Horticulture Minister C. Lal Som Vunga inaugurating the 10-day festival aimed at showcasing the district's tourism and agricultural potential. The festival, which runs until the 16th of this month, also seeks to promote the traditional Mizo spirit of hospitality, Zonun Zemoi, among the visitors. Organizers are targeting more than last year's 1.2 lakh visitors and 15 crore rupees in business. Cultural programs, paragliding, fashion shows, cosplay and music performances are among the attractions lined up for the festival. Manipur Director General of Police Mukesh Singh flagged off a team of Manipur Police motorcycle riders to participate in the National Motorcycle Rally from Manipur Police Headquarters, Mantri Pokhari in Imphal yesterday, organized in observance of Rashtriya Ekta Diwas 2026. The rally under the theme Fight Against Drugs is to celebrate the birth anniversary of Sardar Vallabhbhai Patel, particularly popularly known as the Iron Man of India. And now we take a look at the headlines once again. Polling for by-election to Nagaon Lok Sabha constituency in Assam records voter turnout of 76.20%. Meghalaya Chief Minister Conrad K. Sangma says partners of Meghalaya Democratic Alliance will not be dropped from coalition government. And Mizoram Health Minister Lalren Pui warns of cancelling drug licences of dealers amid growing concerns over widespread abuse and illegal sale of pharmaceutical drugs. And with that, we end the Northeast News Bulletin from Akashvani Shillong. Have a nice day.

0: Good afternoon. This is Akashvani and I'm Saira Mujtaba with the midday news. The headlines. Prime Minister Narendra Modi says present government's policy focuses on solutions for all citizens. Addresses Vikasit Bharat Sankalp Sabha in New Delhi. External Affairs Minister Dr. S. Jaishankar stresses the need for India and Africa to turn their young populations into skilled and empowered citizens. RBI raises repo rate by 25 basis points to 5.5% in 4 years. Also projects GDP growth rate at 7.1% for current financial year. IMD forecasts heavy rainfall over Nagaland, Manipur, Mizoram and Tripura today. And India calls for stronger climate action and faster implementation of Paris Agreement at pre-COP31 meeting in Fiji today. And now the news in detail. Prime Minister Narendra Modi said that India will definitely fulfill its dream of becoming a developed nation by 2047 through visionary policies and hard work. Addressing the Vikasit Bharat Sankalp Sabha in New Delhi today, Mr. Modi said that present government's policy focuses on solutions for all citizens. He said India, once associated with discussions on policy paralysis, is now increasingly being discussed for its growing strength and resilience. He said that over the past 12 years, the situation has changed completely. Mr. Modi noted that earlier efforts were made to increase imports, while today India is setting new export records. He said that the decade from 2015 to 2025 witnessed the highest sustained agricultural growth since independence, surpassing all previous records. Mr. Modi said that such transformation is possible when the intent is clear and policies are well defined.
1: देश ने मुझे बहुत कुछ दिया है, इसलिए देश के लिए मेरा दायित्व भी सबसे अधिक है, और मैं हृदय से ये मानता हूँ कि देश के हर नागरिक का मुझ पर सबसे बड़ा हक है। ये 25 वर्ष का जनविश्वास बहुत बड़ी पूंजी है, और ये पूंजी देश की है। माँ भारती की हर संतान इस पूंजी की अधिकारी है।
0: The Prime Minister also said that this is the time to set big targets for Bharat, attributing his entire political journey to the unwavering faith and support of the citizens. Mr. Modi said that the present government's policy focuses on solutions for all citizens.
1: Sabka saath, sabka vikas, yahi mere liye sushasan ka aadhar raha hai. 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
0: Home Minister Amit Shah today hailed the completion of 25 years of Prime Minister Narendra Modi's public service and described it as a golden and historic day. Addressing the Vikasit Bharat Sankalp Sabha Seva Jyoti Yatra in Gurugram today, he stated that under Prime Minister Modi's leadership, significant work was accomplished, including the abrogation of Article 370, the elimination of Naxalism, and the elevation of the country's infrastructure to the highest level. He mentioned that as part of this campaign, torchlight processions are being organized during which young people will take out a Seva Jyoti Yatra and install the torch at the designated crossing. Mr. Shah urged everyone to join the yatra in as large numbers as possible.
2: Whenever the history of India is written, these 25 years will be written in golden letters. These 25 years have seen freedom from poverty, a secure India, abrogation of Article 370, the end of Naxalism, construction of the Ram Janmabhoomi and Kashi Vishwanath temples, infrastructure being taken to unprecedented levels, and 25 crore poor people being lifted above the poverty line.
1: And 25 crore garibon ko garibi rekha se upar uthana.
0: External Affairs Minister Dr. S. Jaishankar has said that India's partnership with Africa is being built not just for today, but for generations to come. Addressing a gathering at the Foreign Service Institute of Ghana in Accra, he said diplomacy must